Some of them have run away to the hills and have no shelter. No food. No one knows where they are. Hear me, my chief. I am

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I want to welcome you to Scatman's world.

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The source of my attention really isn't crime prevention.

did you ever realize that your mistake had a price? Oh, you threw it all away, 'cause you're the devil in disguise. Now would you ever realize the consequences of your life?